0: 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I don't know, said the fly returly, but I know someone who knows. If only I were big enough to transport him most.
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1: 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The Eagle has landed. That's one small step for man, one giant leap for mankind.
2: Osigurat će svojim narodima miran, napredan razvitak, puno poštovanje i poverenje drugih naroda.
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much to me and to you too. This song is the truth, and they say the truth will set you free. 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